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1: On a warm summer's evening, on a train bound for nowhere, I met up with a gambler. We were both too tired to sleep, so we took turns staring out the window at the darkness. The boredom overtook us, and he began to speak.

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1: Well, I walk through the smoke on stage and the girls scream, make 'em hot, make 'em melt like ice cream.